0: Oh yes.
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2: 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It's a lot. It's a lot. It's a lot. It's a lot. It's a lot. Like life.

timing. 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You know that I want you, you know that I want you.

0: Oh yes.
1: Hétvégén is társad.
2: We gonna ride, ride, ride, ride, ride till we fall. They say we got no future at all.